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I am to say.

877-817-2888 is the number. Pick up that phone. Let us know if you got anything you want to hear. We will definitely make it shake for you. All right, it's Friday, man. We're getting ready for the weekend. Let's kick things off with some brand new music right now. Belly Gang Cushington, that WTF.

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1: It's the Bootleg Cap Show, man. Coming up, we got that No Cap News on the way. 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
2: Hey, we got the female Deja Love, but a little bit more deadlier. 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

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Like I said, literally huge moments from our iHeartRadio Music Festival Night 1. Cardi B, BTS, Zara Larsson, so many more. But who else is going to be there? I'll fill you in next.

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1: Cardi had a party. Yes, last night. It's actually two. 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I Heart Radio Music Festival just got done. And guess what? I got to remind you to get yourself ready. Put that icy hot on. You know, get you some sleep because we doing all again tonight. All right. 7:30 p.m. Pacific, 10:30 Eastern. It is our iHeartRadio Music Festival. So make sure that you tap in. Tonight is Snoop and Ciara. So that's some big names. And you know, Snoop always has a surprise up his sleeve. I feel like he's going to bring out Martha Stewart. I just feel like that's going to happen. All right. Let's do Future Up next and Chris on the way.
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Drake said, hey, I got a tour coming next year. I ain't gonna tell you nothing else. Just know it's coming. Maybe this we'll get it too. Uzi, I got Mariah today.

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1: 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Yeah.
0: Life. Life is the only thing we need. They need me to go, but I don't want to leave. 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

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Hey, it's Ariel with you early on this Saturday morning. Don't worry, I got you covered, okay? The playlist goes like Pop Smoke. I got Tory Lanez because I need to tell you about his tour. I'm not making that up. In case you missed that story, we'll get into it next.

0: spend $500K to promote something, I don't even want to sell it no more.
1: Oh, who wants? Yeah, my name is Justin Love. I ain't got time for that.
2: Yo, it's Rocky.
0: All right, so Nicki Minaj and her team are in court disputing with a production company because for her Pink Friday 2 album, they gave her a $250,000 budget for it.
1: Okay.
0: And and they're saying that they wasn't properly reimbursed for the money that they put out. Oh. So Nicki's team is like, no, because that wasn't even enough. We spent $275 just on hotels and flying. Mm. So we did everything else basically we had to pay for. It cost $500K. But the kick is, it was only worth a week of promo. $500K for just the New York week. Just for the New York week.
1: Oh, Lord. Yeah.
0: So the production company, like, where's my money? And Nick Nam was like, what money? So do they need their money back, or is it like y'all didn't even give us enough to begin with?
1: Yeah, so I mean, I think a lot of times we got to remember that these budgets are generated on a corporate level, right? Mm-hmm. So they base that on what they have seen, and you know, they got people doing the math basically, right?
0: Yeah.
1: But let's just be honest, a lot of these promo teams don't know how to do the math. You feel me?
0: It sounded like it.
1: I mean, look, she probably got some of the homies from Trinidad talking about, hey, you know, you need to add this ting right over here. And it's going to, no, you do not. It's my mother-in-law. She talked just like that. And listen. I'm like, there was no H in her vocabulary. But every ting is okay. Back to Nicki Minaj. Yeah, I don't know. But every ting will be fine.

0: This is Future.
1: I'm chilling with the homie Just the Love. Just the Love, man. It's all love, dog. Salute to DJ, man, and any real DJ like yourself.

0: 3-2. Yeah, I think we have a chance on this one for some reason. My name is Justin Love. That is
1: Mini Obama.
0: And that is
2: it's Rocky.
0: So it's the Buckeyes and Kent State. It's a really hard opponent this week. Okay, anyway, jokes start here. So I think we all just need this because last week was kind of annoying. No, not kind of. Was annoying.
1: Why was it annoying?
0: What am I doing right now?
1: Choking yourself.
0: Choking,
1: right.
0: Yeah, what the Buckeyes did last week. Ooh, ouch, that hurt.
1: Ooh,
0: yeah, but I am a Buckeye fan. Yeah, you didn't see the game?
1: No.
0: Oh, God bless you. Let's just not relive it. So I'm going to say Buckeyes like 60. Yeah, I'm going to say Buckeyes 60 and Kent State 3. Anybody else want to make a prediction?
2: Man, I say about at least... Yeah.
1: I'm going to say Buckeyes 42, Kent State 6.
3: 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The countdown is on to the most talked about music festival on the planet.
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Right now, you tapped in with Columbus's favorite realtor on the radio. Justin Love.

Ashley from the East Side. 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

0: Okay, now say that what you said again.
1: I said Rocky never understands the stuff that he needs to understand.
0: Okay, first off, that's Mini Obama. My name is Justin Love.
2: Yo, it's Rocky.
0: So you understand what's going on here. We were early talking about how Rocky doesn't understand certain things that people that are in a
1: relationship.
0: Thank you. Go through. For example,
1: let's just say, remember we're playing the game and then we're doing like relax or like, you know, not.
0: Yeah.
1: You like, hecky no, I'm going to say something. Rocky like, I'm going to chill. Why are you chilling, Rocky?
2: In my defense, bro, it's like, because I don't allow myself to go as far, my mind to go as far as the average person does. Like, they do a lot and waste a lot of time.
1: Uh-huh. He said you can text his wife's phone at midnight, no matter who you are or what you want. You can text the phone. He's not even going to question why the phone dinging at midnight.
2: If she ain't gave me a reason to trip, then I'm not about to trip.
1: But that's a reason to trip right there.
0: See,
2: it's not, because I'm I'm a gamer, uh-huh. Right? I'm a businessman. All right. Of these things, right?
0: Uh-huh.
2: People always got questions about CCW. They always got questions about some gaming stuff when I'm in the
1: They have
2: chat
1: business
2: room.
1: Hours.
2: I ain't gonna lie. The way I do business, I don't got no business hours until I get to a certain point.
1: Ain't got no wife either.
0: Yep.

What's up? It's your girl, B-Shay B-A-G-L from the East Side, and you're rocking with Justin Love, Columbus's favorite realtor on the radio on 106.7 The Beat. Love it!

0: How are athletes and people with so much wealth still getting caught in Ponzi schemes? It's Mini Obama.
1: This is real life.
0: Real life.
2: My name is Justin Love.
3: Yo, I'm Rocky.
0: Travis Kelce.
2: Oh. Okay.
0: So.
2: Wait, no. Bye. We're done. Click. No, I'm kidding.
0: So he is one of, I believe it's 24 people who got caught up in this extravagant Ponzi scheme that ended up being total like $35 million.
2: Oh my gosh. Oh my goodness.
0: And now the gag about this is, this is why I want to talk about it, is don't he have like accountants and reps and agents and a wife and people like that that can stop him from doing such things?
2: Before I become Uncle Justin, Rocky.
3: I don't know nothing about it.
2: All right, bet. All right, so here's my thing. So I'm going through a class at Columbus State right now, right? Mm-hmm. And my focus, it's a composition class. My focus is on financial literacy and the lack thereof in schools.
0: Okay. Right?
2: Mm-hmm. But the problem is that, yes, it can be in schools, but if it's not at home, it can be diluted or even done away with, because what you're taught at school, you need to be reinforced at home, right?
3: Right. Mm-hmm.
2: So in the same way, if you're taught something in home, then that needs to be applied in all areas of your life. Why do I bring that up? Travis Kelce, I have no idea about his family, right? Mm-hmm. But there are many, you and I both know, there are many specific artists, celebrities, whatever, that have no money.
0: Right.
2: And then they get money. And now they don't know how to handle that money.
0: Okay.
2: And they also don't know how to create a staff and a group of people around them. So they hire a bunch of yes men.
0: Facts.
2: That tell them what they want to hear so that they can get a piece of their pie.
0: Indeed.
2: So I think that's our issue, is it's not who you are, but it's who you surround yourself with to keep you who you want to be.
0: They all need to be fired.
2: Church.
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1: Dropping that hip hop and R&B.
2: Greatest ever.
1: That's what I am.
2: And you know that.
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3: Turn me up a little bit.

0: I gotta spend $500K to promote something, I don't even want to sell it no more.
1: Who wants to? Yeah, my name is Justin Love. I ain't got time for that.
2: Yo, it's Rocky.
0: All right, so Nicki Minaj and her team are in court disputing with a production company because for her Pink Friday 2 album, they gave her a $250,000 budget for it.
1: Okay.
0: And they're saying that they wasn't properly reimbursed for the money that they put out. Oh. So Nicki's team is like, no, because that wasn't even enough. We spent $275 just on hotels and flying. Mm. So we did no leaf and everything else basically we had to pay for. It cost $500K. But the kick is it was only worth a week of promo. $500K for just the New York week. Just for the New York week.
1: Oh, Lord. Yeah.
0: So the production company, like, where's my money? And Nick Nan was like, what money? So do they need their money back? Or is it like, y'all didn't even give us enough to begin with?
1: Yeah. So, I mean, I think a lot of times we got to remember that these budgets are generated on a corporate level, right? Mm-hmm. So they base that on what they have seen. And, you know, they got people doing the math, basically, right?
0: Yeah.
1: But let's just be honest. A lot of these promo teams don't know how to do the math.
0: It sounded like it.
1: I mean, look, she probably got some of the homies from Trinidad talking about, hey, you know, you need to add this ting right over here. And it's going to, no, you do not. It's my mother-in-law. She talked just like that. And listen. I'm like, there was no H in her vocabulary. But every ting is okay. Back to Nicki Minaj. Yeah, I don't know. But every ting will be fine.
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0: 106.7 to B, Columbus is real hip-hop and R&B. I got Missy Elliott with a throwback. Work It. It's a classic. It's coming up next. Also, Glorilla. And, of course, don't forget to talk to me in the studio using a talkback mic. You want to show yourself some love, wish somebody a happy birthday, search 106.7 to B, press that red microphone, and send me a voice message, and I'll play it on the air for you.
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106.7 The Beat, Columbus Israel, Hip Hop and R&B. I got Gunna and Burna Boy, WGFT. It's coming up next. Right now, let's do this Beyonce morning dew for my ladies. It's The Beat.

No yoga mat, check. Should I dead up, get no strings attached, check. Should've ran down, I ain't no questions asked, check. They check, they check, they check.

All right, here's New Future. It's called Konnichiwa. It's the beat.

0: All right, it's 106.7 to B, Columbus's Real Hip Hop and R&B. I am Trey White. All right, let's do Leon Thomas, Mutt. It's coming up next right now, Lil Wayne with a throwback, a classic right here.
1: Yeah, I know.

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1067 to B, Columbus's Real Hip Hop and R&B. Beyonce and Jay-Z, Crazy in Love. That is coming up. Man, it's a classic throwback. Here is J. Cole and PJ with Legacy. It's the beat.

All right, I am Trey White about to get on out of here. We'll talk again tomorrow right at 2. Here's Future with Konnichiwa. It's the beat.

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The Kid, Ferrari, Simmons, happy Saturday night. Let's get into that face-down key lock. Got some Heart on Ice, Rod Wave, Lil Durk on the way. 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
1: The Kid Ferrari Simmons, roller commercial free, pick a boot, Kendrick Lamar, AZ Chike on the way. Now, I have a list where tourists feel unwelcome. These cities are going to shock you. Let's discuss.